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Treat me, baby, treat, don't treat me wrong. 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Watch out, me, baby, we get rolling done. Watch out, me, baby, we get your rolling done. La, la, la, la. Oh, babe, I'm real gonna have some fun.

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Need you. I'm home. Come on, little baby, hold on, she ain't going on. I'm going home. See my baby. Yeah. Home, home, home. We have to see my girl. Been so long.